Schön. Jan Patitucci am Bass. Jan. Brian Blake am Drums. What a pleasure to play with these guys.

Joaquin Kuhn at the piano. Joaquin Kuhn playing his own composition, Introspection. Introspection. Of course, we concluded. We concluded with the classic ballad written by Ornette Coleman, Lonely Woman. We're going to carry on with a piece that was written by Benny Golson. Yeah, Benny Golson.

That was a piece written by Benny Golson entitled Stablemates. Stablemates. By the way, that term means when two people have worked together for a long time, they call them stablemates. It's an image that comes from actually horse racing. When horses are in the same stable, they're called stablemates. And when musicians work together for a long time, they call each other stablemates. So that's it. That's rather like Joaquin and myself. We've known each other a long time. So we're really stablemates.

Thank you very much. Joaquin Kuhn at the piano. Joaquin Kuhn. Thank you. There was a piece that I wrote recently. It's called, it's a blues, in fact, called Drivin' Miss Daisy. We're going to carry on, in fact, with the very last piece. I think we improvise, and maybe there'll be some surprises, hopefully good ones.

Joachim Kühn. Machit Beckers. Ramon Lopez. HR Big Band. The first song we played was a song called Fresh Air. And the second song was Lichtquelle. Now we will play Night in the Desert.

Baby, if you don't know by now, and it ain't no use to sit and wonder why, baby, it'll never do somehow. When your rooster crows at the break of dawn, look out your window and I'll be gone. You're the reason I'm a-traveling on, but don't think twice, it's all right.

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0: 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I need a volunteer for this one. Okay, you. Yeah, what's your name? Fabio? Big applause for Fabio! Okay, Fabio! You are going to be the driver of the dancing train. Okay? Are you ready? The dancing train is this. So if you want to have fun with us, please go and join the dancing train with Fabio. Don't be shy, Fabio. You have a mission. And it's to get all that shy people there and all the shy people there and also the shy people over there to get into the dancing train with you and come here and dance with us. Is that okay? Big applause for Fabio once again. This is a song about trains. Woo!
1: Fabio, when the train goes slow, you go slow. When the music goes fast, you go fast. That right? All right, let's go. The engines are starting. Are you ready?

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But I think if Fabio can help us, we can bring it back on. Fabio, where are you? Fabio? Yes, are you ready to turn it back on? Are you ready? All right, Fabio is ready. Everyone behind Fabio. And it goes like this.

But it's not for now. So I close that door and I go back into my forest field. Thank you. Appreciate you. As I was saying, während dieser Zeit habe ich neue Lieder geschrieben. An album came out of this, so no regrets. Everything has, you know, its own timing. And one of the things that's important about this new project that I wrote is there's one specific thing that's a little different about it. Before, I've been doing music for ungefähr 10 Jahre jetzt, and a lot of times I was doing things for the outside because I have messages that I want to bring out, because I want people to be able to relate to what I'm saying, people to feel like they can connect. There were also codes. This is a business, it's an industry. So I was like, okay, I need to do things so that the kids can do TikToks on them. And then I need to do things that is also danceable for festivals. And I need to do things that are enough poppy for, always for the outside. And for this one, I was like, you know what? We're in my, it's the force field thing. Let me write for myself. Let me see how things are when I don't take in consideration the outside so much. And at first I was a little scared because I was like, oh, but

what if the radios don't like it? What if the... This is not what we're doing this project for. This song is called Nothing to Fear, and it's the first song of this next album.

Thank you. How are you feeling? Love it. Hi. Remember how I was telling you that I had like this really intense breakup? And there's, you know, cycles when you go through a breakup. You're like, okay, it's finished. Then there's the on and off part. Okay, cool. And then there's the part where you're like, okay, it's done. And you heal, right? And then there's this part where it's before you're like really over. There's this moment where you think you're fully over the person, but not ganz genau. And you're like at Rewe. You're doing your shopping and then your phone vibrates and you take it out. And you see the name of this do not answer, or he will not answer your text, or the devil. I don't know, however you rename your exes. I just had this person's name because I'm a love girl. And then my whole body was like, ugh. And I realized, okay, maybe I'm not completely over this person. They still kind of have an effect on me. This song is called Goosebumps.

Dankeschön, thank you. 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And yes. And I will say, when I feel the groove, I want you guys to say, yeah, yeah. When I feel the groove, yeah, yeah. When I feel the groove, yeah, yeah. Again, when I feel the groove, yeah, yeah. There we go.

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2: Louder. 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
0: 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Ich freue mich so, mal wieder hier zu sein. 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
1: Hello, hello. I just wanted to tell you one thing. Last night, I had a dream. I had a wonderful dream. I was dreaming that we were all dancing together. Do you think we can do that? Yeah. Nürnberg, I don't hear you. Do you think we can do that?
0: Yeah. Il faut leur montrer d'abord.
1: All right, we're gonna show you. It goes like that.
2: I just follow my dream. While you just follow your bling, bling, bling, bling, bling, bling, bling, bling, bling. I just follow my dream, my dream, my dream, my dream, my dream. While you just follow your bling, bling, bling, bling, bling, bling, bling, bling.
3: Ça va, ça va.
0: Yeah. Da geht noch mehr, da geht noch mehr.
1: I think we can try something.
2: I just follow my dream.

this next tune is something that we had been playing for a long time, and it didn't have a name. And we were touring in England, and we were wishing the audience to come up to us with suggestions for a name for this tune. And after one concert, a gentleman came

And the painting was called Deep Water. So that's where the name for this tune came from. This is Deep Water.

We will continue with some new music from our latest album, which we released for our 25th anniversary last year. This one is called Game of Frigg.

0: This one is called Welele. So in my language, if someone says something suspicious or you're not sure if what they're talking about is true or false, you go like Welele.
1: Welele.
0: And then if someone says something interesting, something fun, something that makes you happy, you're like Welele. You know, it's like different tones. Say Welele. Welele. You got it, you got it. All right. This song is called Welele.

Okay, this next one is called Chinjo. It's a song basically that talks about how much we should be fighting with one another instead of against one another. So hopefully you like it.